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Justin Bieber and Daisies at Electric 1027. Countdown, the top five songs of the day kicks off. Coming up at 9. Going to find out who has that number one spot tonight coming up. They say the whole

Do Sabrina Carpenter and House Tours at Electric 102.7. Father's Day is coming up on Sunday. Dad's always just impossible to buy for. You just got to, like, do a little bit of searching and then just settle on the gift card.

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4: Rain tomorrow. It's going to be 86. Then chance of rain Friday, 80 for the high. Tula and Frick, 102.7 and Justin Bieber with Nikki.

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1: Yeah, top 5 songs are on. It's 304-345-1027 with the vote for that number 1 spot in the countdown tonight. The new Olivia Rodrigo and The Cure kicks us off at number 5.

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Justin Bieber, his latest Speed Demon, that 4 in the countdown. Electric 102.7. Less than 10 minutes, we get to that number one song of the day. Coming up, Dominic Fike first. Slotting at the 3, this one's Baby Doll.

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play throwbacks too. It's Electric Break 1027, home of Izzy Wade and Chantel. Ready to go for Thursday morning tomorrow, 6 to 10. They're back at Electric. It's Olivia Dean and Man I Need.

Let Frick 1027. Looks like rain on the way for tomorrow. It's going to be 86, and then a chance of rain 80 to start the weekend on Friday. It's Big X, a plug, and Bailey Zimmerman. Don't

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More nonstop music kicks off now. Harry Styles, American Girls coming up in less than 10 minutes. Get on Justin Bieber. Also, Sabrina Carpenter's on the way, too. This is Throwback, Christina Aguilera.

Headlines Break 1027. It's crazy that we are officially in the summer. This Sunday it starts. Then the days start getting shorter, by the way. That's the only bad part about that. Justin Bieber's on. This one is Speed Demon.

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8: It's like rain on the way for tomorrow. 86 for the high, then good chance of rain. 80 on

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Bella Kay is coming up in less than 10 minutes. Get to Sabrina Carpenter, also Alex Warren, plus new Gracie Abrams on the way, too. It's Taylor and the Fate of Ophelia.

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And Kehlani's on. This one is Folded

Rob Dad, Olivia Rodrigo on the Lethbridge 1027. 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

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Sarah Larson's Midnight Sun is coming up in less than 10. 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

0: It's Izzy, Wade, and Chantel. Welcome to a Thursday.
1: Good morning.
2: Oh, yeah. Good morning.
0: Yeah, good morning. That's what
2: Sorry.
0: We were waiting on.
2: Sorry.
0: It's my bad. All right. It's all right. You guys want to start with some good news like always?
1: Yeah. Uh-huh.
0: All right. There's a former fisherman up in Canada, and I'm going to say it right today because this is an important thing. This is serious.
2: Former fisherman? Can you retire from fishing?
0: Yes, because he was a professional fisherman.
2: Okay. And
0: he has dedicated himself to cleaning up ocean pollution because he said he has had a life of pretty much littering. I don't know what he did exactly to litter, but his name, Sean Baff. I think all this comes, Sean Baff is cleaning up the ocean.
2: His last name's Bath?
0: His last name is Baff.
1: That is ironic. Huh.
0: That is. He runs the Clean Harbors Initiative. And what they do is they dive into harbors to remove trash like tires and abandoned fishing gear, which can harm marine life. He started this in 2018, and

0: He's pulled tens of thousands of pounds of debris from the water, and he's also raised awareness about pollution. His efforts have since grown, which now allow him to do both underwater and shoreline cleanups. That's awesome, man.
1: That is really cool.
2: Wonder what would the underwater cleanups be?
0: Like tires and fishing gear that sinks down there. Mm.
1: And bikes and debris and all kinds of stuff.
2: Oh, I hope a bike's not down there.
1: Sunglasses.
0: People just run cars in there for no reason, drop their cell phones and just don't worry about it. Boats that sink.
2: A lot of disturbing stuff.
0: People didn't pay back the money they owed. Sorry, that's personal.
2: I was just saying, I feel like this got a little deep.

0: The National Weather Service in Charleston, West Virginia has issued a severe thunderstorm warning for Meigs County in southeastern Ohio, northeastern Gallia County in southeastern Ohio, southeastern Vinton County in southeastern Ohio, southeastern Athens County in southeastern Ohio, northwestern Calhoun County in north-central West Virginia, northwestern Mason County in western West Virginia, southwestern Ritchie County in northwestern West Virginia, Wirt County in northwestern West Virginia, northwestern Roane County in central West Virginia, northern Jackson County in northwestern West Virginia, Wood County in northwestern West Virginia, until 6:45 a.m. Eastern Daylight Time. At 6:11 a.m. Eastern Daylight Time, a severe thunderstorm was located 7 miles southwest of Rutland, moving east at 65 miles per hour. Hazard, 60 miles per hour wind gusts. Source, radar indicated. Impact, expects damage to roofs, siding, and trees. Locations impacted include Parkersburg, Spencer, Pomeroy, Elizabeth, Racine, Cooville, Rutland, Fort Run State Park, Ravenswood, New Haven, Mason, Sandyville, Mineral Wells, Washington, Tupper's Plains, Lubeck, Middleport, Chester, Syracuse, and Hartford City. This includes the following highways: Interstate 77 in West Virginia between mile markers 140 and 176. Route 50 in West Virginia between mile markers 7 and 9, and between mile markers 11 and 30.
1: It's Electric with Izzy, Wade, and Chantel, and it might be a little early for this, but I want to talk about hot dogs. And
2: why is it early?
1: Well, it's just early in the morning to be talking about hot dogs.
2: Oh, I was like, have Memorial Day. Hot dogs are on the menu.
3: I know. Yeah, I used to eat those for breakfast when there was a gas station down the street.
1: Oh, gas station dogs?
3: In the mornings. Yeah.
4: That sounds dangerous.
1: That's disgusting. Risky.
3: No, they were good. They were good.
1: Were they on that little spinny thing? Like a...
4: Now we know why you had that stroke.
3: That probably, dude. It was bad.
1: Yeah, if you had that hot dog and a monster.
3: No, I didn't I didn't have energy drinks then.
1: Oh, well, that's at least good. So, there's this new TikTok trend of making blue hot dogs.
4: No. I saw that.
1: Immediately, no.
4: No. How do you do it?
1: Well, I mean, it's pretty easy. So all you do, you just soak your hot dog in Gatorade for about 15 minutes. And apparently they turn an amazing blue color.
4: Cool frost.
1: And they're packed with electrolytes. So you know what makes your hot dog a little healthier?
4: I will say that sounds like it's the healthiest hot dog you've ever had. But it's blue.
3: Is there any, here's what concerns me. What about the chemical reaction between the nitrates and the electrolytes in the hot dog?
1: What?
4: No one has died yet.
1: Is it like Mentos and Diet Coke?
3: No.
1: Like,
3: yeah,
1: it's going to explode?
3: Could it be? Could they cancel each other out? Could it accelerate something? I don't know. I'm not a food scientist, but I'd look into it.
1: Well, it says the cooking instructions are kind of vague on it, but it seemed like the idea was to cook them by boiling them in Gatorade. Mm. So you actually have to boil it. And there was this one guy who was reviewing it. Like-

0: hard-boiled hot dogs.
1: Yeah, I like mine burnt.
0: Yeah, I want them on the grill.
1: Like, I want mine black, not blue.
2: I'm looking up something real quick. Because you know how expensive gas is, right?
0: Yes.
1: Mm-hmm.
2: Gatorade is about $6 per gallon, mm-hmm. depending on the size of the thing you buy. So is it really worth buying that much Gatorade to boil a hot dog in?
0: For me, no. It's not.
2: I'm not going to try that.
1: Unless, like, maybe for, you know, the 4th of July or something, maybe you want red, white, and blue hot dogs. Well, could you do the same thing with red Gatorade? Would that work?
2: It's the white ones I'm worried about. I ain't going to eat those. Put a white hot dog on my bun. I'm calling the police. You're like, are we in Milwaukee?
1: How would you get a white hot dog?
2: I don't know, but I don't want to know, Lorena.
1: What would you have to do to that poor wiener?

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0: It's Electric with Izzy, Wade, and Chantel. Now, you guys remember we talked about this a while back. The lady who was trying to be the first American female to row from the shore of California all the way to the shore of Hawaii.
1: You know, the only thing I remember about that conversation is Chantel thinking I wasn't listening to her talk when I was. But yes, I do recall that, Wade. That was a very interesting story that you had that day that I listened to thoroughly.
2: Mm-hmm. Yeah, that he didn't get distracted and start doing math problems.
1: I didn't start doing. I wanted
0: like you're
1: to
0: doing
1: see
0: right now.
1: She,
0: are you doing math problems right now?
1: No, I'm drawing. Like I just doodle. Like when we're
2: what
1: talking.
2: What is that?
0: Are you going to put a 7 by that 6?
1: No.
0: 6, 7.
1: So
0: So Kelsey. So she's trying to be the first, and she has made it officially. She's a little over halfway.

0: Okay. Yeah, on TikTok, isn't it like Ro Kelsey or
1: is what she is on TikTok. So she does like daily videos. She's like day number 14, day number 15 of all these, you know, trying to be the first American woman. And so, and we've talked about the boat. The boat is a special version of a kayak, and it's got like a little cubby hole. And now what I didn't realize after doing some digging, she's got an automatic rower on the boat as well. So she can take, what she does is she takes 2 hour naps.
2: And
1: the automatic rower is not to get her any, like there's no speed involved. It's so she doesn't drift off course.
0: Right.
1: Okay. It's just supposed to keep her straight. Okay. At least that's what they say.
0: That makes sense.
1: And supposedly she has no follow boats. Like she's doing this on her own.
0: Mm-hmm.
1: Like she's having to make her own water on the boat. She's having to, you know, she brought otter, all of her own food.
0: Otter.
1: But she did a different style update video 2 days ago, I think it was. She said, I'm going to have to get under the boat. I'm going to have to get in the water and under the boat to make sure that there are no barnacles on the bottom of the boat. And if there are, I'm going to have to clean the barnacles off because they can slow your drag down in the water.
0: Oh, so she feels like she's slowing.
3: The National Weather Service in Charleston, West Virginia has issued a severe thunderstorm warning for southeastern Lawrence County in northeastern Kentucky, southwestern Mason County in western West Virginia, eastern Cabell County in central West Virginia, northwestern Mingo County in southern West Virginia, Kanawha County in central West Virginia, Putnam County in western West Virginia, Lincoln County in central West Virginia, southwestern Roane County in central West Virginia, northwestern Logan County in southern West Virginia, southeastern Jackson County in northwestern West Virginia, southern Wayne County in western West Virginia, northern Boone County in central West Virginia, until 6:45 a.m. Eastern Daylight Time. At 6:19 a.m. Eastern Daylight Time, severe thunderstorms were located along a line extending from 7 miles north of Milton to near Hamlin to near Chandlerville, moving east at 65 miles per hour. Hazard, 60 miles per hour wind gusts. Source, radar indicated. Impact, expect damage to roofs, siding, and trees. Locations impacted include Charleston, Nitro, Madison, Winfield, Logan, Hamlin, Jefferson, South Charleston, St. Albans, Dunbar, Hurricane, Sissonville, Milton, Chesapeake, Eleanor, Marmette, Bell, Chapmanville, Buffalo, and Clendenin. This includes the following highways: Interstate 79 between mile markers 1 and 21. Interstate 77 in West Virginia between mile markers 96 and 121. Interstate 64 in West Virginia between mile markers 25 and 57. West Virginia Turnpike between mile markers 81 and 95. Route 119 between mile markers 19 and 80.
1: Of the tattoos when she was kicking around, like she's got a big one on the on her thigh, and it looked like I could see it when she was kicking around trying to get to the bottom of the boat, but I'm not 100% certain, because, you know, but what if that is the, I mean, what if that is the test? What if they're trying to see if AI has gotten so good
4: that it can trick us,
1: that it can trick like the whole entire population?
4: All right, here's my thing. AI is that good because we don't have the most advanced version available to us.
1: Right. The government does.
4: The government does.
1: Yeah. Military specifically. Yep.
4: And once they get a better version, we'll get the version that we get. Hand-me-downs from the government is what we get.
1: We do. We get hand-me-downs.
4: So the next hand-me-down will prove, they'll say, hey, we just come up with this today. Surprise. But it's been like that for 4 years.
1: Yeah.
4: I believe it's that powerful.
1: Just don't know if it's a psyop.
4: That's exactly what I was going to say. We don't know who is really controlling this adventure she's having. Right. Is she?
1: Izzy, are you okay?
4: What? Did I freeze up?
0: You froze like.
1: And you started doing. You were like. I don't know. No. That stutter thing.
4: Twas the screen and computer. Wasn't
1: okay.
4: I
1: was like, uh oh, he didn't like the story.
4: No, I was trying to talk.

0: Yeah, did you see him holding that yawn a little bit ago?
1: He was holding the yawn a minute ago.
0: He covers his teeth with his lips.
2: And trying to put the mic in front of my face so you can't see it.
1: I'm yawning, right? That's hard to do, man.
0: Yeah. Well,
2: it's difficult.
1: I guess you
0: learned that. And it's also obvious, so you might as well just open your mouth.
2: Oh, from now on, I'm just yawning in your face.
3: Sometimes a girl in my class doesn't bring anything to eat for lunch.
4: The truth is, in America, 1 in 5 kids worry about their next meal.
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0: Jade and Chantel. Good morning. It's electric. There was a car in the parking lot. Scared me.
1: Oh, okay.
0: Because it's parked weird, and I can see in their window, and it's weirding me out.
1: I thought you were ducking down.
2: Yeah, he did his little duck down thing.
0: Well, that scared me.
3: No, they're shooting!
0: That's what I thought. So, the city of Dublin.
2: Ireland.
0: Ohio.
2: Oh.
0: They had a pilot program for an autonomous robot that was supposed to help the police department patrol certain areas. They had a RoboCop, Wade.
1: A RoboCop.
0: They had. Were you a RoboCop fan? You weren't, were you? You weren't.
1: No.
0: Shannon, you know what RoboCop was. Are you familiar with the movie?
2: I am familiar with RoboCop,
0: okay.
2: Yeah.
0: All right. So this robot's name was Dubbot. How creative. Dublin, Ohio, his name is Dubbot.
1: I like that.
0: Well, Dubbot was deployed to patrol the...
2: Dubbot.
0: He was deployed to patrol the Rock Crest parking garage. Oh, wow. No wonder he's mad. You're going to give me the parking garage? Nope. It's a force multiplier, Dublin Police Department Sergeant Joshua Kirby said. He said it gives us the ability to allocate our resources appropriately so that we're not spread thin. What is this robot supposed to do? I see you. I'm telling.
1: I want to know if it's walking or if it's on wheels. Is it like Johnny Five?
0: I think it floats is what it looked like in the picture.
1: Yeah. I'm sorry. I don't think we have that technology.
0: No, maybe it's a hover robot. Car. Well, see, there's not a good picture of it in the article. It was just on the link. And I wonder if there is a better picture of it. It kind of looked like from the picture, it looked like it's a little, it even says security on it, dude.
2: That's adorable.
0: It's got wheels on it. I'm going to send you a picture of it.
1: Vroom, vroom.
0: I just knock it over and be like, who you going to tell, dog? Tell on me, man.
1: Would Paige PH be like, I've fallen over, daddy.
0: I'm serious. Like, what is this thing going to do? It doesn't have any arms, doesn't have any handcuffs, doesn't have a stun gun, doesn't have a taser, doesn't have pepper spray. I'm just going to tell on you. Nee, nee, nee, nee, nee. Honestly, I see you. I'm telling.
1: I'm calling 911.
2: Yep. What would it do with that stuff? How's it going to handcuff you? It'd be like, hey, come down here. Give me your hands.
1: You'd be the only one that would do it, Shani.
0: Yes, Shani,
2: okay.
0: You would.
3: You'd be like, go on, daddy.
0: You'd be like, hold on. How old are you first?
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5: 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Olivia.

This is a flash flood warning for the following counties in West Virginia, Jackson, Mason, and Wood, and the following counties in Ohio, Athens, Gallia, Jackson, Meigs, and Vinton. Issued at 6:37 a.m. Eastern Daylight Time. The National Weather Service in Charleston has issued a flash flood warning for southwestern Athens County in southeastern Ohio, northern Gallia County in southeastern Ohio, Jackson County in southeastern Ohio, Meigs County in southeastern Ohio.

0: Smithers, and Gully Bridge. This includes the following highways: Interstate 79 between mile markers 1 and 44. Interstate 77 in West Virginia between mile markers 96 and 131. Interstate 64 in West Virginia between mile markers 46 and 57. West Virginia Turnpike between mile markers 54 and 95. Route 119 between mile markers 46 and 80.
1: It's Electric with Izzy, Wade, and Chantel. This one is for the women, and it's also for the men.
2: I thought you were going to say this one's for the girls.
1: This one's for the girls. That's a...
3: Man, I feel like a woman.
1: Shania. Little Shania this morning. What is something that society tells you you should want, but you don't?
2: To grow up.
1: If you're
2: a child, you stay that way. If you can't put books on your head, don't eat your vegetables. Stay a child.
1: A lot of kids listen to you, Izzy. Way to go. I thought you meant Peter Pan syndrome.
3: Hot take. I think that's some good advice.
2: Yeah, stay young as long as you can. Don't rush to grow up. Don't rush to get a job. Don't rush to buy your first car. Enjoy it.
3: Yeah, you're going to have to pay some bills. And you're going to have to get in the real world.
1: Mm-hmm.
3: But keep that childlike wonder and amazement with stuff. And play with toys.
1: Yeah, because it's hard. When you're like 15, like Colin's age, 15, 16,
3: yeah.
1: All you want is to be an adult,
2: yep.
1: To drive yourself places, to do this, to do that.
3: Yep.
2: And you think that's the answer. You're like, as soon as I turn 16,
3: yeah.
2: Man, I've got everything under control. And then you don't.
3: Mm-mm. That's not the answer.
1: No. No, sometimes you turn 30 and you're like, man, I still don't have this under control.
3: Sometimes you turn 50 and you go, man, I still don't have this under control.
1: The point is, you never do.
3: You never do. I feel like that's the bad thing to, like, that control. Like, I have OCD and anxiety and all that good stuff,
1: mm-hmm.
3: But I envy those people who are just the completely go with the flow. Like nothing rattles them.
1: Yeah, I do too.
3: Yeah, I envy that. And I think that's childlike to some extent.
1: I don't know what it's like not to have that anxiety aspect of life. But at the same time, maybe if all of us didn't have that, we wouldn't be doing this. So, you know.
3: I mean, that's entirely possible.
1: Sorry, Izzy, we lumped you into this as well.
4: What's all right?
3: You have OCD and anxiety.
2: Bad.
3: We just decided.
1: So bad. All of us do. So.
2: Oh, I haven't.
3: Just in case you didn't know.
1: We're quite the trio.
2: Wake me up in the middle of the night. I can't tell you. Last night I woke up to check my machine, make sure the motors hadn't quit. And I knew they hadn't because I wasn't dreaming I was drowning.
3: He wakes up and goes, am I alive?
2: Yeah, seriously.
3: Boosie!
1: That's still the greatest thing.
3: That's awesome.
1: Wait, the cats looked at me. Oh, they see dead people.
2: They see dead people.
3: 888-937-4487. What's something society tells you should want, you need, you got to do, but you don't?

0: If you creeping, just don't let me find out.
1: Oh,
0: get a hotel, never bring them to the house.
1: Oh, God.
2: It's Electric with Izzy, Wade, and Chantel. And good morning.
3: Good morning.
4: Good morning to you, Sunshine.
2: We're having some trouble up here in Chucktown today.
3: Yeah, y'all's weather is horrible.
2: The weather is
3: tornado warning.
2: It's gone sideways.
4: I know.
2: Literally, it's gone sideways.
3: Sure. He good.
2: Rick, is it raining yet? Let us know if you're all right? Yeah, it's raining.
4: Counselor Alex.
2: Winds blowing, raining. Yeah.
4: Sent me a video at like 1 a.m., and her and her husband and their baby had to go in the basement. They had a shelter in place. And
2: they're in Cincinnati, right?
4: Yeah, they're in Cincinnati. And she said she could hear like the sirens going off. And it was wild.
2: They always get our weather first.
4: Yeah, so I'm a little nervous what we're going to get here.
2: Yeah, I hope it's not bad. We don't need another bunch of that nonsense.
4: Baby,
2: we just had that giant hailstorm. Felt like not too long ago, but I guess that was back in May, right? So it's been a year.
4: I was gonna say, I think it's been like a year or so.
2: Yeah, that's insane. The topic today, 888-937-4487. What's something that society tells you as men and women that you should want as an adult, right?
3: Your own place. You don't need it. You stay home with your mama as long as you can.
2: Well, I wasn't gonna say that. So mine's a little worse.

0: worse than that. I don't know that everybody needs to be. Some people aren't homeowners, right? Some people are apartment people.
1: Well, and here's,
0: and that's okay.
1: Here's another reason why. Do you ever really own that home, though? Like, let's say you buy it. You get a 20-year mortgage. You ain't ever going to own that. You're going to sell it before you do, and then you're going to buy something else. You're going to be 30 years in, or you're going to be 20 years in.
0: Right.
1: And then you got to pay for all that stuff that breaks.
0: Yeah.
1: Is homeownership really that awesome?
2: Well, you have privacy.
1: You can get a trailer.
2: Your home can be on wheels.
1: Your home can be movable. I can't explain to you how awesome that is.
0: You know, I was thinking about this last night. What if you sold the trailer and you sold the property and stuff, the other stuff that you had, and you combined that money into like a
3: 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West Virginia, eastern Kanawha County in central West Virginia, southern Upshur County in northeastern West Virginia, eastern Roane County in central West Virginia, Webster County in northeastern West Virginia, Nicholas County in southeastern West Virginia, southwestern Gilmer County in north-central West Virginia, southeastern Lewis County in northern West Virginia, Braxton County in north-central West Virginia, Clay County in north-central West Virginia, northern Fayette County in southeastern West Virginia, northeastern Boone County in central West Virginia, until 7:45 a.m. Eastern Daylight Time. At 7:16 a.m. Eastern Daylight Time, severe thunderstorms were located along a line extending from 10 miles northeast of Glenville to Glen to Nirvan, moving east at 55 miles per hour. Hazard, 60 miles per hour wind gusts. Source, radar indicated. Impact, expect damage to roofs, siding, and trees. Locations impacted include Somersville, Fayetteville, Richwood, Sutton, Clay, Webster Springs, Montgomery, Chesapeake, Marmette, Anstead, Bell, Clendenin, Cedar Grove, East Bank, Gassaway, Glasgow, Smithers, Addison Webster Springs, Mill Creek, and Gully Bridge. This includes the following highways: Interstate 79 between mile markers 19 and 78. West Virginia Turnpike between mile markers 68 and 89. Route 19 between mile markers 16 and 68.
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9: 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I'm Bob Hamilton. Checking back into your Electric 1027 Traffic Center. Highways look good as far as crashes go, with none reported across the valley. Rain and high winds right now, and there is a tree down 4600 block of Kanawha Turnpike, South Charleston. So avoid that area if you can. Rest of the valley moving cautiously smoothly. We will keep you updated with everything here in your Electric Traffic Center.
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0: in Chantel. The weather is creeping in. I think both areas. It's supposed to rain and thunderstorm here in the Tri-Cities today, too. But I don't think we're not under any tornado warning or anything.
1: I think we've got one till 11 this morning is what I saw.
2: Yeah, that's what I saw.
0: Tornado is the worst thing you want to hear when you own a mobile home.
1: That's true.
2: We ain't in Kansas anymore.
1: Yeah. Speaking of
0: mine's
1: mobile homes.
0: Mine's not insured. Mine's not insured. The insurance company came, looked at it, is like, listen, you don't even have to pay. If it goes down, we'll send you $30.
1: That's not real, right?
0: That is real. No, that's real.
1: I can see the smile on your face.
0: No, that's real.
1: I don't believe you. Jenna just texted in and said, how long is Izzy planning to live? He doesn't think people pay off homes.
0: No, I don't. I feel like you are. I feel like you are in that circle forever.
2: Mama paid, you know, theirs got paid off many years ago.
1: My mom paid off her home.
0: Well, when they bought their home, it was $87. I mean, for real. When your grandmama bought her home, she probably paid 11 grand.
2: I mean, I'd imagine it was a little more than that.
1: She's highly offended to that. Okay.
0: When did she buy her home for real?
2: They bought it in Out the Creek in 1976.
0: 1976.
1: I was one.
2: You were one. Aw.
1: Yeah. Had your mom and dad even met yet?
2: They had definitely not met yet.
0: No, they hadn't. They didn't meet till like the 90s, did they?
2: They met in the 80s.
0: 80s? Okay.
2: Mm-hmm. Later 80s.
1: Oh, those are some good times. I had fun. Later 80s. My mom's house was a 55 model.
0: And see, that makes a difference too.
1: Yeah.
0: Now, my parents' house was built in the 20s.
1: Was it?
0: Yeah. And it came up on the river.
1: What do you mean?
0: Which they brought it up the Kanawha River on a barge.
2: Oh.
1: Are you kidding?
0: No.
2: That's actually kind of awesome.
0: Yeah. And the area.
1: So they bought it somewhere else and decided to move it to North Charleston.
0: No, I think they built it on the barge. I'm not sure. Just my dad was always like, yeah, they brought this house up on the barge. And then put it on the lot it's on. And the lot that it's on used to be a farm.
1: Okay.
2: A part of me feels like.
0: The whole bottom.
2: I feel like this is when Dad told me he landed that plane in Milton.
0: You calling my dad a liar? That's what she just did. You hear that? She like, I feel like this is when my dad told me he was an astronaut. So he could come to career day and blow all the other daddies away.
1: To be fair, that thought was rattling around in my head. This is something he told Izzy when he was little. He's like, listen, boys.
0: No, that's Izzy what he Rick, always.
1: Listen.
0: That, even when we were older, he said that.
1: Oh, okay.
0: Yeah.
2: Hmm. Well. My dad still does, too. He's like, yeah, I totally landed that plane.
0: Well, sadly, we won't ever to back up my dad's lies, Shanny.
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0: It's Electric with Izzy, Wade, and Chantel. Father's Day is rapidly approaching.
1: Are you excited?
0: I'm very excited.
2: Now, will you be at the beach by the time?
0: Yes.
1: Aw.
2: Good. So you won't be driving all day?
0: No, I won't be driving all day.
2: Good.
0: But I can still be honest with you. Even if I was, I'd still be driving to the beach. So I'd be fine with that. That'd still be a great Father's Day present. I'm assuming socks and a number one dad mug.
2: Is that what you get?
0: Dad's the best. Oh. I've gotten one of those before. I've got a dad's coffee mug. I'm trying to think of what else. I got a number one dad t-shirt one time.
1: Oh, you don't wear t-shirts. It wasn't a polo?
0: I don't wear

0: t-shirts. It was not.
1: Have you ever gotten a bad gift from your kids and you just be like, I got to pretend to like this?
0: I mean, when they were young and they were doing that shopping in the school thing.
1: When I was 18, the first time I had money to buy my parents a gift,
0: yeah.
1: Kaufman's had this sale where you could, I don't know, it was like all kinds of stuff you could get for like $10 here and $15 there. So I got my mom this electronic lint thing that was supposed to suck, because we had cat hairs and you're supposed to be able to suck cat hair off your shirt.
0: Yeah.
1: And when she opened it, she looks at me, she goes, what the heck is this? Except she didn't say heck.
0: A couple of questions. Mm-hmm. So you got your mom a cat lint roller for Father's Day?
1: No, it was a lint roller. It was electric. And she always had the ones that were the sticky ones because they had cats.
0: Because they work better.
1: It was Christmas.
0: Oh, it was Christmas. Is what I
1: said. Yeah.
0: Oh, okay.
1: And when she was like, she laughed. She's like, what the heck is this? Except she didn't say heck. And I was like, oh, I got that. She said, well, you just shouldn't have. I said, man, at least I got you something. Well, you just shouldn't have. Yeah. I was like, well, at least I got you something. She goes, it's almost like you didn't.
0: You know what would have been funny if they'd have been like, well, we still got Rick's gift. Hang on.
1: Maybe that one's good. He wasn't old enough to have a job yet, so.
2: I bet she still used it, though. I bet she used it every day.
1: No, I'm pretty
0: sure.
1: She
0: probably looked at it and smiled.
1: I think it went to the trash immediately.
0: My baby got me this.
1: Mm-mm. No, my mom was not like that. If she ain't like it, her and my grandmother both be like, you still got the receipt, baby? I'm going to return this.
0: So dads have spoken in a new survey about the most desired gifts for Father's Day. Can you guys think of what number one is?
2: Quality time.
0: Quality time with their family.
2: It is quality time?
0: That's it. I don't know that that was.
1: So we're lying.
0: Yeah.
1: In this survey.
0: I kind of feel like, yeah. A day off is number two. Go to a baseball game, eat some hot dogs, and enjoy some time with my kids away from screens.
1: All of those are lies.
0: I have no desire to go to a baseball game.
2: I feel like it should have just said left alone.
1: Yeah.
0: Yeah.
1: Let me be in the garage and don't ask me what I'm thinking about.
0: Number four, I'd love to go on a long hike with my kids.
1: So I can leave them behind.
0: And number five, I want to pack a cooler and go to the local park, set up a small grill, cook some burgers, drink a beer or two, and hang out with my wife and daughter.
1: Now that might be right. That one I believe.
0: That sounds like a lot of fun.
2: But go to a local park?
0: I mean, you know, you don't like Shani, parks?
1: Not all of us have a grill and frozen burgers at home.
2: We ended up having pizza, by the way. So there were no frozen burgers.
0: Nobody wanted to cook in your family? Shocker.
2: Hey, don't be mean to Cheryl on the day after her birthday.
0: I was talking about Larry.
2: Oh. Don't be mean to Larry.
0: You can't make Cheryl cook on her birthday. Here, Cheryl, we got you some frozen patties. Get out there to the grill and make us something to eat. Happy birthday. You can't do that. It's awful.
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2: Good morning, I'm Bob Hamilton. Checking back in again to your Electric 1027 Traffic Center. Still got all kinds of weather warnings and watches going on, but everybody's still hanging in there on the highways. No crashes, no huge delays. We've had a tree down in the 4600 block of Canal Turnpike. That's about it in the greater Charleston area. Heaviest traffic's where we always see it. That is I-64 eastbound between the Montrose on-ramp, the Oakwood Bridge, and the split, and it's all moving real well this morning. We'll keep you updated with everything here in your Electric Traffic Center.
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0: And Till and Shanny, you got the top three.
1: I'm trying really hard not to cry on this first one.
2: Don't do it.
1: It's hurting me. It's breaking my heart. Stars Hollow is leaving Netflix.
2: I'm sorry,
0: I don't know what that is.
1: Gilmore Girls.
2: Oh.
1: Cousin Cody and I both watch this repeatedly. Like, once we finish all seven seasons, we'll just start it over. Like, it's one of those feel-good comfort shows, you know? Like, when you're busy doing something, you have it on in the background.
0: Just to play in the back. Okay.
1: So now I don't know what I'm going to do with my life.
0: Why don't you buy it on DVD or something?
2: You could do something crazy like that.
0: Yeah, and then you have it forever.
1: Do people still use DVDs? Is that...
0: I mean, at my house, at my trailer, we get a nice bag of chicken and our stupid ugly dogs, we sat on our no couch and we watch DVDs.
1: You know dang well you don't have a house. I don't even know if we have a DVD player. I'm so used to using streaming platforms now. Out the creek, we have one.
2: You don't think PH has a DVD player?
1: I don't think he does.
0: That's because streaming services are literally a stream with a TV on it.
1: Dude, but if I get on DVD, I gotta like get up, open the DVD player, place the DVD in, and then when that season's over, take that one out, put a new one in.
3: Doctor, why is my blood pressure so high?
0: Because you won't get up and change the DVD.
1: Bubble. Bubble. Bubble. Bubble.

0: over my claws.
1: What did you just do with your hands? Did you do what I think you did?
0: No, I'm just, for some reason, I'm holding my chest. I don't know why I'm doing that when I do that impression. It's a whole body impression. I don't know.
2: Something to be said there.
0: I'm holding these up. It's the only exercise I'm doing.
2: She ain't doing that.
0: No.
1: Wade, don't make Izzy my favorite this morning.
2: I'm sorry. I was just trying to hit the, it was low-hanging fruit.
0: Was it?
1: You didn't have to take it.
0: It was low-hanging at the waistline.
2: It was not low-hanging fruit.
1: It was like midway.
2: There was no fruit.
1: You know what? Number two. Let's see what you have to say negative about this guy. I don't know I'm going to say his name right.
2: It doesn't sound like it.
1: I know who he is. I think we all know who he is from Jimmy Kimmel Live. You know, his kind of like side dude.
2: Cousin Sal?
1: Rodriguez Golomar.
0: I don't like Jimmy Kimmel, so I don't know who that is.
1: How would you say that?
2: You messed me up in my head. Guillermo.
1: Yeah.
2: That's how you say it.
1: Yeah, I think that's it. Guillermo.
2: I could not get it in my head. Lord.
1: He's going to be on season 35 of Dancing with the Stars, which I think will be fun.
3: Let's not call it stars. Let's call it Dancing with People You've Seen Before.
1: That's
3: because it's not really stars.
1: I can't say you're inaccurate. That's, yeah. Although last season was good. I mean, they had Topanga from Boy Meets World. They had
2: good for who?
1: Zac Efron's brother, Dylan Efron.
0: His brother. It's Dancing with People You Might... It's Dancing with People That Look Familiar. That's what that is.
3: Hey, what's that guy been in? What's that girl been in?
1: Robert Irwin?
2: Come here. This guy looks like Zac Efron's brother. Come here.
1: Yeah, he wasn't bad to look at. I will say that for a whole season. But also, this in season 35, there's also going to be Jackson from the Savannah Bananas.
0: Again.
2: I mean, could you pick him out of the lineup if he wasn't wearing a yellow banana costume?
0: Yeah, dancing with somebody you might have seen before. That's what that should be called.
2: Doesn't sound like you could, Shannon.
1: Well, number three is a couple that you have 100% heard of and are very familiar with, especially right now, Jelly Roll and Bunny XO.
2: Ooh, yeah.
3: They're going to be on Dancing with the Stars?
1: No, that would be awkward as all get out.
0: Oh, okay.
1: You know,
2: especially
1: considering,
2: since they're divorcing.
1: Mm-hmm. It says that Jelly Roll was hospitalized amid Bunny XO breakup, which they've been together, 10 years? I feel like this would be, they've been through a lot together.
0: Mm-hmm.
1: I read an article the other day that said just in February, they were looking to get a surrogate to have twins. So I don't know what happened since February.
2: You know dang well what happened since February.
1: Jelly About 100 pounds.
0: Jelly Roll was confused on how the surrogate gets the baby. That's what happened.
1: He's like, oh, it doesn't work like that? Never mind then. I don't want to. Well, it says he's finally opening up about this health scare that happened just a few days before the news broke about the divorce. He said he ended up in a Charlotte, North Carolina hospital after a sinus infection left his face swollen while on tour with Posty. I didn't know that they could get so bad that your face swells up. Is that real? Is that a cover?
0: No, that's fake. Something? He made all of that up.
2: Izzy, can you do an impression of Jelly Roll's face swollen up?
0: No, I can't. That would be rude, and I wouldn't do that.
1: You just...
0: I wouldn't dare do that. That's horrible.

0: Stuck on 64? Again, at least your playlist is moving.
1: I love it.
0: It's Izzy, Wade Hill, and Chantel on Electric 102.7, the Capital City's number one hit music station.

0: It's Electric with Izzy, Wade, and Chantel, and we just had graduation here just a few weeks back, right?
1: We did.
0: So, kids, hopefully you kind of know which way you're going to go, maybe before now, but if you don't have it figured out, we've got some suggestions.
1: Oh, like job-wise, what to do?
0: Based on relationships, okay. The jobs with the highest and lowest divorce rates.
1: Oh.
0: What do you think some of the jobs with the highest divorce rates
2: would be? Nurse, police officer, medical field.
1: Pilot? Oh, yeah,
0: One of these things is not like the other.
1: You're exploring a lot.
0: Yeah, you are.
1: Wink, wink.
2: What are you...
0: Healthcare practitioners.
2: That's not why they call it a cockpit.
0: I was afraid that was going to come. Healthcare practitioners.
2: Our number one on the list.
0: They're number one. Telemarketers are number two. Are telemarketers number two?
1: Do some of the people they call are like, hey.
0: Are they trying to turn it into some kind of operator?
2: Hey, I'm calling about your extended car warranty and you sound hot.
0: Now listen, number three makes complete sense. Massage therapist.
2: That's mean.
1: Well, it depends where you're massaging.
0: You're halfway there, though, I feel
2: listen,
0: like.
2: Listen, I made a joke about that one time on the radio, and I got so much bad email.
0: Really?
2: Yes.
0: What was the joke you made?
2: No more.
0: Can you tell us what you said?
1: Well, he's going to get
2: okay,
1: bad emails.
2: Okay, listen, I want you to know, before I say this,
0: okay,
2: I learned my lesson. And I don't mean it. It was just a joke then, and it's just a joke now. I'm just repeating what I said that got me in trouble then. I said, just, you got a 50-50 shot if you hit on him. That's what I said.
1: I mean.
0: That sounds okay.
1: Yeah, I don't see a problem with that.
2: But I was kidding, and I got, yeah, it was bad.

0: So bus drivers are number four.
1: Hold on. Who's ever been like, listen, I've only got a dollar. I need 10 cents, but you are fine. Get on this bus, girl. I got your dime.
0: I would. That's where I would think pilot or something like Uber driver.
2: Wait, did you say just bus drivers?
0: Yeah.
2: For some reason in my bus brain, drivers. I heard school bus drivers. And I was like,
0: well, that's weird. Ew. That's weird.
1: Yeah, they didn't know. We ain't talking about it.
0: Hey, somebody else is going to get some bad email now.
1: Yeah, that's all going to go your way.
2: When you said maybe it, that's just what my brain went to. And I was like, what?
0: And press machine operators? What?
2: Like for newspapers?
0: I don't know what that's talking about necessarily. At first, I thought like if you worked in a plant and like a stamping plant or something like that, like get a stamp here. Mm-hmm. In Chucktown, but then I was like, no, that doesn't make sense because I don't know what it's talking about. But if you want to be safe, all right, if you want to be safe and you want to get some jobs with the lowest divorce rates, all right, so now lowest divorce rates.
2: Teachers.
0: No.
2: Oh.
0: That was a good try there, Shani. I like how you're like, PH, it's teachers.
2: Disc jockeys.
0: Lowest divorce rate are teachers. It's not DJs either. Actuaries, number one.
1: Oh,
0: so insurance writers.
1: You know, math nerds. Yeah. That's what that is.
0: Physical scientists. Number two, physical scientists.
2: All is it?
0: You're checking off a
2: people.
0: Lot of boxes here. If you ever decide to get married, you're going to be safe.
1: I'm not a chemist, though.
0: Somebody's going to get a good...
1: Let me tell you something. Nobody wants to hear my babble. Like, everyone thinks they want a nerd until they get one. And then they're like, goodness. No, I don't care about what... PB stands for on the
2: lead.
1: Periodic
2: butter?
1: Table.
0: Lead.
1: Lead. Yeah, but do you know what PB stood for? To get lead. Like, what is that?
0: Peanut
1: PB?
0: Butter. That's how I remembered it.
1: Plum bum is what it
0: plum
1: was.
0: Plum bum?
1: Yeah, see? Nobody
0: That's
1: cares.
0: That's dumb.
1: Nobody wants to hang out.
0: I mean, it's funny. It's just not interesting.
2: It kind of rhymes.
0: PB is plum bum.
1: Yeah.
0: IT scientist.
1: Oh.
2: All these scientists.
0: Software developer.
2: Okay, super smart people.
0: Do you think software is that a job that's going to go by the wayside as ChatGPT gets smarter?
1: Okay, so it's Claude that I worry about.
0: Yeah.
1: Yeah, I do worry about. And it's already been an issue for American software developers because a lot of those jobs go to China and India.
0: Yeah.
1: There was a guy who was a software engineer who made like $120 a year.
0: Yeah.
1: But he paid a firm in China $50,000 a year. To do his job, and he just sat at home and watched cat videos all day. Literally, that's what he watched. And the only reason he was caught was because one of the IT security guys is like, why is China logging in here? As soon as I get off the phone with my very happy wife that I don't cheat, I'm going to find out why.
0: Should have used a VPN?
1: No, China should have used a VPN.
0: That's what I'm saying. Yeah, should have used a VPN. They could have been in his living room. And physical therapist rounded out the top five.
2: No.
0: So, if you're looking for some safety in your marriage, I guess that's where you should go.
2: Physical therapist feels random out of that whole list.
0: It does?
2: I put that up there with massage therapist.
1: Kinda. You're going to get in trouble. You're going to get a hate mail over that.
2: I don't mean the way that sounds, but like you're touching
0: electric.
2: You're touching people, you know? I guess one way you're like stretching out their muscles.
0: Yeah. Physical therapist, you're putting them in some pain. I don't know that that's going to be a conducive, and you're trying to help them get healthier.
1: I don't know. You've seen some of the magazines out there. Some people are into that. They're like, hurt me. No,
2: what was that abbreviation we talked about the other day?
0: With Shani's shock collar? Yeah. Never mind.

0: Come see us. I-79, exit 67 in Flatwoods. Chevy, together let's drive.
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4: Good morning. I'm Bob Hamilton in your Electric 1027 Traffic Center. And we have got the first crash of the morning here late. And that is going to be an important one. I-64 eastbound Lee Street exit on the Oakwood Bridge. And that is the big backup right now. So traffic a little bit backed up, especially in that exit lane and the merge lane coming off the corridor. Give yourself a lot of time there. Rest of the valley is in good shape. Hopefully these weather warnings won't be too bad and we'll be okay. Have a wonderful day. We'll be back in about 3:30 this afternoon. Turn everything around and head toward home from here in your Electric Traffic Center.
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0: It's Izzy, Wade, and Chantel, and it's time for
1: Dumb Criminal.
0: Not Florida.
2: Continental U.S.?
0: Yep.
2: Montana.
3: Wyoming.
0: Indiana.
2: Don't copy me, Shanny.
3: I wanted to go close.
0: Indiana. There's a man out there. He's in trouble. He was selling drugs, but drugs. Wasn't drugs.
2: Oh, okay.
0: No. So he goes to sell meth to a police officer. Guess what he sells him instead?
2: Ajax.
0: Kosher salt.
3: I'd be happy. I'd much rather have salt.
2: Was he trying to punk said officer, or did he think he had something good?
0: He thought he had somebody there to buy actual meth. And so the officer gave him pre-recorded money. I guess that means marked money.
2: Oh. Yeah.
0: In exchange for said kosher salt that was supposed to be meth. He also had a recording device during the transaction, and the field test, of course, was like, hey, man, this isn't meth. Now, during an interview, this guy's name is Blake Bremer, by the way. Blake allegedly was like, yeah, I was out here selling kosher salt in place of meth. I was trying to make the neighborhood safe. That's not what he said at the end.
2: Oh, you know, messed up, Malake.
0: He is set to appear in court on charges this coming Wednesday, but they still charged him because you can't be doing that.
2: Yeah.
3: That's what I was wondering. Do you still get charged if you think that's what you're selling?
2: Yeah, because the intent is there.
3: Oh,
0: charged,
3: intent, yeah.
0: Charged with dealing in a substance represented to be a controlled substance and money laundering. And they're both felony charges.

0: He could be in jail for up to 5 years.
1: This may be naive, but don't salt and meth look very different?
2: Girl, I don't know.
1: Is it meth? You know Jane. Well, you know what meth looks like.
0: No. I do not see it on TV. That's
3: very
0: Breaking Bad.
1: Isn't it chunkier?
0: I don't know. That meth is like, poke me in your pipe. I love to be in that pipe.
3: This is going to be it. This is going to be the break. This is the one that we're done. It's a good run. Love you guys.
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0: It's Electric with Izzy, Wade, and Chantel. I saw this article pop up on Facebook.
1: Okay.
0: And, you know, it's sad for the people that own these boats, but it's also kind of hilarious. Orcas have sunk 7 yachts in Europe, and they're teaching other orcas how to do it.
2: I did some research on that.
0: Oh, you did?
2: Yeah, and they are... It said they weren't necessarily teaching them. It was just through social interaction. The other orcas are like, well, that looks fun. I want to sink a yacht. And this has been going on since what, 2020?
0: I believe so. It says the most recent sinking occurring in October of 2025. So just last year.
1: Are they just capsizing it or are they doing more than just capsizing it?
2: I'm not sure how they're doing it. I've not seen any video.
0: I mean, the picture looks like they're sinking it.
1: That sounds like it could be cool.
2: You know what? I bet they're like, hey, the water's fine. Come on in here. I'll help you get off that boat.
1: Blah, blah, blah, blah.
2: I'll help you get off that boat. Get on in here.
0: You know, all of this, I was just wondering what an orca would sound like.
2: That's what they sound like. Blue, Jeff Foxworthy. Get on in here. Come on now.
0: What's awful, and I don't know if I believe this, it says the behavior is believed to have originated with a single female orca. Research

0: characters call White Gladys.
1: Well, she was pregnant. She was pregnant. She's like, there's a bunch of men on that boat. I'm sinking it. That's where it started. She's pregnant. She's miserable. She's angry. Her orca done swam off and left her for another orca cow. She mad. Yeah.
0: She left.
1: I gotta raise this calf all by myself. I'm sinking that man's boat.
2: Orca cow.
1: Isn't that what they're called?
2: I don't know.
0: Are they called cows?
1: Funny. I think they're called cows. Yeah.
0: Oh,
2: it was just funny
0: real.
2: The way you said it.
0: Well, the comments.
1: Fine, go find you another cow, Ralph.
0: Like, I love the comments. Somebody said this was orchestrated.
1: Oh,
0: that's
2: she
0: funny.
2: She did that entire story so she could say that.
0: And this one. Something tells me the orcas are doing this on porpoise.
1: Oh, because they're dolphins. Oh, that's smart.
0: Oh, Izzy, I feel like this nerd stuff would speak to you.
1: I wish I'd have thought of those like lines, though.
0: Well, it's okay. I'm sure there's more that people haven't got to yet.
2: Listen, you've got till I leave on vacation to come up with something better than orchestrated or on purpose. Porpoise.
0: Porpoise.
2: Yeah,
1: I'm gonna get out my notepad here in one second.
0: I mean, I bet nobody else made the orcas sound like Jeff Foxworthy.
1: I bet you're right.
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6: Good morning, I'm Bob Hamilton in your Electric 1027 Traffic Center, and we have got the first crash of the morning here late, and that is going to be an important one. I-64 eastbound, Lee Street exit on the Oakwood Bridge, and that is the big backup right now. So traffic a little bit backed up, especially in that exit lane and the merge lane coming off the corridor. Give yourself a lot of time there. Rest of the valley is in good shape. Hopefully these weather warnings won't be too bad and we'll be okay. Have a wonderful day. We'll be back in about 3:30 this afternoon. Turn everything around and head toward home from here in your Electric Traffic Center.
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0: It's Electric with Izzy, Wade, and Chantel. I came across this thing on Insta last night, and this made so much sense to me. A new study out by Dr. Robin Hanley Defoe. I don't know if she's related to Willem or not. I would assume not. I'm just going to assume.
1: Look, there's not many.
0: Because I feel like, but then, yeah, on the flip side, I'm like, Defoe is such a unique name. So I'm like, if you, yeah.
2: I'd have to see her face.
0: You have to be related.
2: I'm sure you could see it in her face if she was related to Willem Dafoe.
0: She doesn't look like she's related to Willem Dafoe. She goes, this may be one of the most unexpected findings from my resiliency research. People who swear, not at other people, right? So you're not cussing somebody. But people who swear as a way of expressing emotion, they score like 10 times higher on measures of resilience. Much more resilient people. And it says, hang on, I just hit the button. I don't know why I just hit the button. It says, because resilient people tend to express what they're feeling rather than bottling it up. Sometimes a well-placed curse word isn't about being rude necessarily. It's about releasing tension, processing frustration, and creating a little emotional relief in difficult moments. You're not trying to offend people. You're trying to find a healthy way to express what you're carrying.
1: I mean, I agree.
0: What do you guys think?
1: Because, like, it doesn't quite do it when you're like, goodness gracious. Like, you know,
0: it's not the same kind of relief.
1: No, it's not the same relief.
2: I've tried to stop cussing, like, when nobody's around or even when people's around. Now, I will, like, not cuss around people if I've never heard them cuss. But if I hear you cuss, even if it's just that simple D word that sounds like you're holding water back, oh, I let it fly.

0: feel like, oh, okay, this is an open space.
1: Yep. Oh, so we can do this. We all safe. I trust you more now.
0: Yeah, because I think like if you hit yourself, you like whack your hand on something.
2: Yeah.
0: Like just being like, oh, fudge, sickles.
1: And if you're like, good googly moogly, oh, look at that finger, I smashed it. Yeah, I'm not going to trust you ever. You're a serial killer.
0: Yeah, no. I'd be like, I can't hold that in. Like, you just got to let it out sometimes.
2: So that's your homework for today. Let it out and see if that helps relieve the situation.
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0: It's Izzy, Wade, and Chantel. And Shannon, you got the weekend version of the top three.
1: Heck yeah. Y'all got some mojo? Y'all mojo? Mojo this morning?
2: What?
0: Oh, from Austin Powers. Yeah.
1: Man, I got so hyped as soon as I saw this. Apparently, Mike Myers has confirmed that Austin Powers 4 is happening.
2: Well, now, so they just did. He just did a Verizon commercial as Dr. Evil.
1: Oh, he did?
2: And, like, brought the whole layer, and Scotty was back and all that stuff. So I thought this promotion was just to go with Verizon.
1: Well, I don't know. It was. He didn't explain. So he appeared on Trevor Noah's World Cup Watch Party Live, and Mike was asked if they're ever going to see an Austin Powers 4, to which he simply replied, yes. That's all he said. Yes.
2: I mean, I loved it, so I'm excited, but I'm still not sure it's not just promotion for Verizon.
0: Right.
1: But the OGs were so good.
2: Yeah.
1: Like,
0: dude, they
2: Gold
0: were the,
2: member.
0: All of them were good.
2: That was my favorite.
0: They weren't like where most sequels kind of fall off.
2: Yeah.
1: No, so I'm a little nervous if he does do it again, but I trust Mike Myers that if he does the role, he's all in. Like, he's gonna excel at it. But we'll see. That will definitely be a top three if we get more information later.
0: What was that?
3: That'll definitely be the top three, dog. You know dang well that gonna be on the top three.
1: I don't know. It felt right. I was like, man, I need
2: She's
1: to go
2: She's been hanging around
1: one.
2: You too long.
1: Number two, the new Spider-Man trailer is out for Brand New Day. Have you all watched it?
2: Incredible.
1: Oh, it is?
0: Oh, yeah.
2: And the cast awesome. Confirmed Gray Hulk is in the movie.
1: I was going to say, it says includes appearances from the Hulk, Punisher, and the villain Scorpion.
2: Yeah.
1: And the movie will hit theaters July 31st, so not too far away.
0: I'm Is so that pumped. The Scorpion? I thought it was Doc Ock.
2: No, it's the Scorpion.
0: I'm an idiot.
1: It's okay. We all have our moments. It says the new Spider-Man popcorn buckets are here too. Each theater chain has its own design, but Cinemark really went outside the box. Theirs combines the popcorn bucket and the soda cup in a weird, kind of ingenious way.
2: The only one I saw was where the bucket is shaped like a building and it's got like Spider-Man sticking to the outside of the wall.
1: Oh, that does sound cool.
2: That's the only one I saw.
1: I kind of want that. I'm going to go just for the popcorn bucket.
2: They're just so expensive though.
1: Yeah. And when do you ever really use them again?
2: You're never going to use them again. It's going to be a collectible, but I mean, like, what are you going to do with it?
0: Yeah.
2: And I don't want to pay $50 for plastic.
1: Yeah, but you're going to. You love it. You love it too much.
2: I don't know, man.
1: Now I'm going to keep going into the deep voice. I need to stop
2: Colin,
1: it, okay?
2: If Colin really wants one, probably, but otherwise, no.
1: Well, and number three, did Toy Story come out this week? Has it been out?
2: I think it, does it?
0: I'm not sure.
2: I thought it was next week, but it might come out today. I'm not sure.
1: We discovered that Woody from Toy Story actually has a

0: name or a last name, that is. Did you all know that?
1: No. What is it?
0: I had no clue. Even Tom Hanks had no idea that he did. During a recent interview to promote Toy Story 5, a journalist revealed to Tom that Woody's last name is Pride, which is the same as Jesse's.
2: So they married?
0: It sounds like they're related or married. So when the journalist suggested to Tom that they're brother and sister, he said, quote, no, distant cousins, please, please, distant cousins.
1: I was going to say the one movie kind of gave off a romantic vibe, didn't it?
0: I thought they were together.
1: I thought so.
0: Like, yeah, relationship. So in my brain, for my sanity, I'm going to say husband and wife. Woody and Jesse Pride.
1: This is a whole new controversy.
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4: We got rain today, possibly a thunderstorm, breezy with gusts up to 33 miles per hour. Then tonight, a slight chance of rain, high around 83 and a low around 63. Gradually becoming sunny tomorrow, high 80, low 58. And then Saturday, mostly sunny, high 82, low 60. Teddy Swims, Bad Dreams, Electric 102.7.

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3: 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Izzy, Wade Hill, and Chantil in the morning.
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5: Apua. I thought it was Apua. Oh.
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1: Coming up tomorrow morning, what's something society tells women and men they should want, but you don't?
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Electric 1027. The New York mayor confirmed that Taylor and Travis will wed in the Big Apple before the World Cup ends. That's according to him. Some are saying they've tapped an ultra-private wedding planner for that big day, so who knows if the mayor is right or not. 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

Jessica. I don't know about you, but I'm so ready for this weekend. And can you believe we're like 2 weeks away from all of the fun 4th of July activities? 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

1027. Heads up, West Virginia's third annual Juneteenth celebration. That's going down at Capitol Market tomorrow, beginning at 6 p.m. New Kehlani, Bolden.

Texas. She was blocked again this week from getting back her crown as the number one song on the Billboard Hot 100 charts because this week, Taylor Swift's brand new one for Toy Story 5, I Knew It, I Knew You, that's at number one. Ella Langley came in at number two on the Billboard Hot 100.

Olivia Rodrigo, The Cure, Electric, 1027. So my 17-year-old is a huge Olivia Rodrigo fan. Of course, she stayed up last Thursday night to listen to the new album. And she said that, you know, she loves Olivia, but she definitely likes one half better of the album, the cutesy part, versus, you know,

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5: It's breezy. We got rain, possibly a thunderstorm, and a chance of rain late tonight. High 83, low 63. Gradually becoming sunny tomorrow. High 80, low 58. And then Saturday, mostly sunny, high 82. Mostly sunny again for Sunday, by the way, with a slight chance of rain. High 87. It's Sabrina Carpenter. 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
5: Breezy today. Like 33 mile per hour winds. Rain, possibly a thunderstorm continuing for this evening. Going to get down to about 63. Gradually becoming sunny tomorrow. High.

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It's Electric 1027. Just a few minutes after 2, it's time for the Kid Conley Show. We'll kick it off with Taylor Swift. No other way to do it, right? It's Electric 1027.

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8: All right, here's your forecast, and try and remember this. This too shall pass. Thunderstorms this afternoon, high is going to be around 80. More storms overnight, low 64. Tomorrow, sunshine, no rain. High is going to be 82.

0: It's Electric 1027. Gracie Abrams hit the wall. That's new. Plays only on Electric 1027. We got some more sad news out of Hollywood. I don't know what's going on. Former child actress DeVee Chase has passed away. She had meningitis. She had like blood infections and sepsis. Here's the thing, though. She was only 35. You would know her as the animated voice of Lilo in Lilo and Stitch.
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movie. That popcorn bucket is going to combine the bucket and the cup. 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By the way, the Spider-Man trailer is out today. 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

Capital City Music Station, Electric 1027. Somebody came up with a list of the biggest D-bags in music. Gene Simmons is in there, Kanye West, Kid Rock, Fred Durst. I can vouch for some of those.

0: Capital City's hit music station, Electric 1027, Olivia Dean's Man I Need. Welcome to Kid Conley Show. We have not played the throwback of the day yet. That's coming sometime before 5:30. It's going to be DJ Cool. Let me clear my throat. When that plays, you're going to want to be the 10th caller, because if you can get through and you're the 10th caller, you're going to win a $25 gift card for Brooksy's Bar and Grill. For burgers and prime rib and all that stuff. It's in Winfield. They do a fantastic job. Really fun place, too. That'll be up before 5:30. DJ Cool, Let Me Clear My Throat. 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
2: It's Electric 102.7. Thunderstorms keep happening this afternoon. High of 80. More storms overnight. Low 64. That will go away. Sunshine tomorrow. No rain. High of 82. It's 78 now at Electric 102.7.

0: It's Electric 1027. Somebody somewhere online compiled a list of the biggest, they're calling it D-bags in music history. Axl Rose made it. Chris Brown is on there. Of course, Kanye's on there. Justin Bieber, Iggy Azalea, Kid Rock, Adam Levine. I can vouch for some of those. Being in radio for so long, you know, I've met a lot of people. I could add some to it. Also, Carrie Underwood, for one. Young MC's another one. We brought him in for a show. Dude was so dumb, he flew to Charleston, South Carolina, instead of Charleston, West Virginia, and wanted to be mad at everybody else.
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Tom Hanks didn't know until Tuesday. His last name is Pride. 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

0: 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I'll help you if you don't. DJ Cool, Let Me Clear My Throat. 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You'll get a $25 gift card for Brooksy's Bar and Grill in Winfield. What a fun place, all right? DJ Cool, Let Me Clear My Throat. 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
2: Good afternoon. I'm Bob Hamilton checking back in again to your Electric 1027 Traffic Center. Highways are in pretty good shape. Still working one of the two crashes that we gave you first time around. Working that one with the injuries, RHL Boulevard, there in the shops at Trace Fork in South Charleston. So that could still be slow. Everything else across the valley, including Interstate 64 westbound, moving.

0: 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We will keep you updated with everything here in your electric traffic set.
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Mustard 1027. Remember when Thursday night TV was like the big night, the big TV night? Not so much tonight. Got World Cup stuff on. USA still not playing tonight. It's on Telemundo. It's on Fox. It's on Peacock. It's all over the place. Watch What Happens Live comes on at 9 o'clock tonight. Rosie O'Donnell's going to be on there. That's always funny. And literally, guys, that's it.

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6: Good afternoon. I'm Bob Hamilton. Checking back in again to your Electric 1027 Traffic Center. Couple of crashes now. We have told you about the one, the shops at Trace Fork, RHL Boulevard, just off the corridor. Still working with that wreck with injuries. And now you've got one downtown, the 1100 block of Virginia Street East on the east end. So that is going to be a slow spot. The rest of the valley, including 64 westbound, looking real good so far. We'll keep you updated with everything here in your Electric Traffic Center.
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It's the Kid Conley Show. Hollywood Minute coming up. Survivor's in there. Stranger Things. Not good news for that. Walking Dead, too. It's all coming up. It's Electric 1027.

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0: 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It's Electric 102.7. The Kid Conley Show is on. I'm going to check traffic with Bob Hamilton in just a second. Big congratulations going out to Deborah Davis of Charleston. She just picked up the $25 Brooksy's Bar and Grill gift card down in Winfield. She's gonna be grubbing down there. One more chance on Brooksy's tomorrow. We'll have a brand new prize for you coming up on Monday. All right.
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2: Good afternoon. I'm Bob Hamilton checking back into your Electric 102.7 Traffic Center. We've hit that official quit now at 5 o'clock. Highways look pretty good with one exception. There is a brand new crash, Quarter G southbound at Cantley Drive, and that is slowing things down on the Oakwood Bridge and getting off the Oakwood exits, as that is the next street past the Oakwood exit. So give some extra time right through there. That's it. The rest of the valley in good shape. We will keep you updated with everything here in your Electric Traffic Center.
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7: We still may get a few more thunderstorms this afternoon, high of 80. More storms overnight, low 64. All goes away tomorrow. We're looking at sunshine, no more rain, dry as a bone, high 82. It's 77.
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1: 102.7, bad news for Stranger Things. If you like the Duffer Brothers, that the Burrows, it's like the first spinoff. It's already been canceled. They just did one season. It's gone.
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5: Good afternoon, I'm Bob Hamilton in your Electric 1027 Traffic Center. Got that one crash they're working with, quarter G southbound at Cantley Drive. Also, they just cleared up the wreck on the westbound exit ramp at Canal Turnpike there. As you get onto the turnpike off the ramp, that could be still a little bit slow. Everything else across the valley has been in good shape. Thank you for being careful. Enjoy your evening. We'll jump in here bright and early tomorrow morning. Get our finally a Friday started in your traffic center.
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27. Looks like after his mental health meltdown last year, Lil Nas X is back. He says he's doing a lot better. He's got new music on the way. And by mental health breakdown, he means high AF on crack cocaine, I think. 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
6: Here's your forecast. More storms coming overnight tonight. Low 64. Sunshine tomorrow, but no more rain. High's going to be 82. 76 at Electric.

0: 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They got some cool performers at the BET Awards. 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Cardi B is going to perform Dochi, Queen Latifah, Common, Jill Scott. They really got a lineup.
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0: Republic, Need Your Love, and Electric 1027 with Izzy, Wade, Chantel. We're ready to go tomorrow, 6:10 to kick off Friday. The throwbacks tomorrow morning, like we do every Friday, coming up on Electric. 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

It is. Let's Rick 1027. So we're going to get this weekend kicked off, officially hopping to summer on Sunday, too. It's Let's Rick 1027. Sabrina Carpenter's on. It's when it's Ben Kim.

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0: 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Izzy Wade Hill and Chantel in the morning.
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Nice show with Logan is on. Less than 10 minutes away, Martin Garrix and Ed Sheeran. The new one called Repeat It's coming up. Dominic Fike, Baby Dolls on the way too. It's Taylor Swift. I heard.